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1: 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I'll spend my day with the perfect girl and the perfect drink. Johnny Walker, keep walking. 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
2: 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For those reasons, I play the game of the NLA. Even if I do not win, I know Grenada always wins.
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0: Yeah, this one is for my lady. 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

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You don't understand what I'm trying to tell you? 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My four parents worked

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5: Boy! Yeah, is that chatter that or is that chatter that? Anyway, give me chatter that and a chatter that. And this is something we must not forget. And the original zebra, wow! 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

0: Welcome to Pathway to Faith Enrichment, brought to you by the pastor and church family of Sanctuary of Praise, Mary Ann St. George's. The Sanctuary of Praise is a member church of the Pentecostal Assemblies of the West Indies. Our pastor, Reverend Philip Chase, will be sharing a word that is divinely inspired and relevant for our times. We do extend a warm invitation to you as you join us in this telecast for Sanctuary of Praise.
1: Ephesians 1:4, before the foundation of the world began, he divinely selected you and chose you unto himself. You did not choose him. And I can assume with all of us, if God left us all to our own selves to make a choice of serving God, I can virtually say all of us would not have made a choice to serve God. Because it is not our nature as possessing divinity to long for an acquisition of the sameness. Time you feel it. And though sometimes in the Christian faith you would say you do not live by feeling, you live by faith, but you need to feel good also. You need to feel good. I feel good. I feel great. I feel wonderful. I feel fine. I feel refined. I feel rejuvenated. I feel rejuvenation. I feel excitement. I feel enthusiasm. I feel quiet joy. Quiet joy. I feel it. You are predestined to eternal life. You got to feel. You got to feel. You got to feel good. You were predestined for eternal life. While yet in a disqualified state, you're already pre-qualified for the induction into glory while yet not yet being born. And when born into the world, you are corrupt, yet you're already predestined unto eternal life.

are predestined to eternal life. You are confirmed into the image of Christ. You are adopted by God into the family of heaven. I have quality word to give you. Quality life. He wished to project you and position you on a plateau and a place you had not knowledge about, not known. You will not live your life commonly. Loosely. Without solid reality to your life. Solid. That reality cannot be ignored nor dismissed. The pass off has been unauthentic. Three civilized and trampled under the feet of men. Who can prevail against a predestined person, entity that is assigned eternally for existence? I'll fear them, because they cannot die. I fear such who cannot die, because eternity lives, exists with and within. I fear such awesome persons, because they are aliens to this age and this world. They live with one foot in heaven, one foot on earth, and when they're ready to transition, all both feet in heaven. Walking in heavenly places, as Paul said, I heard language, I don't know what I heard, but I heard words, I saw stuff too marvelous, too great, too mysterious to write, to bring back to you a complete report on my experience in a world where aliens can go. He said, but I went. You are special because you are predestined to and predestined for.

means, Jepho, that before you were formed, you were known. It means, Jepho, that before you were formed, your salvation was marked out for you. You could not have done differently than that which you have already done to become born again. For it was pre-assigned, pre-arranged, predefined, predetermined that your salvation shall be your experience of faith in God. Dear neighbor, I was marked out long ago. Say it again. I was marked out long ago. Before the beginning began to be in existence, I was already predestined and programmed for divine salvation. I'm distinctly, uniquely different

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You're large. Stop making people make you feel little. You are large. Stop making people make you feel stupid. You are wise. The mere fact you have received Jesus Christ as your Lord means you are wise. What more do you want? What more do you want?

0: determined for you. You had nothing to do with your destination. Take the heat off your back and the weight off your shoulders. Inama shudabwa kura munteke. Tundeba. Step into who God is, that which is revealed. That you be a participator of that which he has created. Step into that which he has created, that you may be a participator in that which has been created. Your destiny was determined for you, so you shall never go to hell. And not sin once, save always save. Because salvation has a maintenance clause on top, on the bottom, on both sides, so you can't miss it. You have to maintain it. As long as you maintain that, heaven, you go to hell or not, heaven. You go through the fire on earth, heaven. Go through the storms and the volcanic eruption. You remind yourself of the predetermined counsel of God that you are already predestined for heaven, and that destination fixed. Destination is fixed. Non-negotiable. No review of the contract. No upgrading, nor downgrading of the contract. See, talk to me, Lord. See, talk to me, Lord. Talk to me. Yeah, sometimes we say mankind is transactional. Use you, dump you, throw you, forget about you, walk all over you, and you go on your way. It is my business to go so to tell you, God does not function like that. He is not transactional. He uses you, he keeps you. He uses you, he preserves you. He uses you, takes you into the trials and protects you. He never leaves you alone. No! Never alone. Never. Because you are predestined. Let me tell you something. All the hell you're walking through was predestined for you. Let me give it to you again. All the hell you're going through, they were all predestined for you. How to go through it? Predestined for you. I don't want no hell or not. I want only heaven or not. You're making joke. Now, I've asked someone to preach. You want houses and land? Don't pray for it. Don't ask for it. Don't fast for it. God, bless me, bless me, God. Bless me, God. Anoint me, God. Fill me up, God. Do you know what you're asking for? I shall give you all those things. I shall give you it with tribulation. You are blessed when you are persecuted and afflicted and put to death. You have reached the highest point of sacrifice. The rest is about to come later on. Bless you with houses, plural. Lands, plural. Cars, plural. Money, plural. We're going to give it to you. What you have never bargained for, never asked for, never fasted for, never waited for, never looked for, I shall give them to you. With hell or not. It's our next sermon to be developed and preached later. This is a precursor of a light meal to be followed by a main course later today. Before you were formed, your Christ-like family was created for you. Before you were formed, Your Christ-like family was created for you. And when your family gives you hell within your family, take it also as part of the journey on the destination. It's preparing you for something great coming up. Remember Joseph? Remember Joseph? He had some crooked brothers. You know them. Call them crooks. Wicked. They were involved in slave trading. Buying and selling human bodies in their own blood. Liars. Frauds. Tell Papa Daddy, animals ate the boy. Animals eat what? Human beings eating them up. Don't worry. Don't bother. Just live. Your Christ-like family was made for you. The point I'm making with you, within your own Christian family, you'll have some servants of hell too, but don't be discouraged. Don't walk away on God. It's easy to say a lot and walk away, but it's part of the journey onto the destination. You have to become toughened up, come tough and hard to the hard knocks of life. You have to. You got to toughen you up within the family. He puts the devil to do so. And if he does allow the devil to do so, he puts a limit on it. A limit. And he puts a timeline on it. Shall not go beyond such and such time. Somebody in church this morning. So embrace the Christian family and make it better. Embrace your Christian family and make it better. The family was made for you. Before you were formed, your character was already formed. Your identity was already formed. Take it in. Take it in. Before you were formed, that means you were simply an idea in the mind of God. And later on, in your mommy's mind or your daddy's mind, or by accident, or by other designs, whatever. But before whatever became, whatever it is, whatever it is, before, your character was already fully formed and your identity was fully formed. Do not want to be like someone else.
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2: 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I am Lawrence Ross, for Pathway to Faith Enrichment. Goodbye.

Good morning, beautiful listeners of the all-new City Song FM 97.5. It's a thoughtful Thursday here in the enchanting Isle of Spice, and today we're diving into a topic that resonates deeply with many of us. What should we look for in a life partner? Now, whether you're single, dating, or happily married, this discussion is bound to spark some meaningful reflections. As we explore qualities like trust, communication, and shared values, we invite you to share your thoughts and experiences. 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So sit back, relax, and let's get started. We take a quick break, and we'll be right back.

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I'm Kirk Sitahal, and of course, this is the Kirk Sitahal Morning Show. Today, let's explore the concept of choosing a life partner. Now, many people focus heavily on looks and wealth, but is that the whole picture? You see, my friends, attraction often goes beyond physical appearances and financial status. We need to look for things like emotional intelligence, kindness, and of course, shared values, because they contribute significantly to lasting relationships. By recognizing deeper qualities, it can lead to more fulfilling relationships. Remember, my friends, true attraction encompasses much more than the surface. We've got to start looking for depth in our connections.

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0: Welcome back. Let's talk about shared values in relationships. Why are they essential when choosing a life partner? Now, shared values align your goals and visions for the future. They can help you navigate challenges and foster mutual understanding. You see, my friends, common beliefs about family, finances, and lifestyle create a solid foundation. Prioritize shared values. They are the glue that holds relationships together. And that's the importance of shared values. We take a quick break and we'll be right back.
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1: Welcome back, listeners. Of course, it's time for our weather forecast for today, Thursday, July 2nd, 2026. What can we expect for the island of Grenada? Well, we can expect warm and humidity with intermittent cloud cover and a chance of showers in the afternoon. The high temperatures will be around 89 degrees Fahrenheit, 32 degrees Celsius, with a low of approximately 79 degrees Fahrenheit, 26 degrees Celsius. There is a likelihood of brief intense rain showers, typical for the rainy season, which will be followed by periods of sunshine. My friends, the UV index will be high, so it's advisable to take sun protection measures if you're going to be outdoors. Now, the sea temperature will be around 82 degrees Fahrenheit, 28 degrees Celsius, making it suitable for swimming and other water activities. And that's your weather forecast for today, my friends. We take a quick break, we're taking some great music, and we'll be right back.

0: 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Now, emotional compatibility involves understanding and supporting each other's feelings. Look for a partner who communicates openly and respects your emotions. Mutual empathy fosters a deeper connection and trust. We've got to start seeking emotional compatibility because it can transform a relationship into a true partnership. My friends, you're locked into the all-new City Song FM 97.5. I'm Kirk Sitahal. This is the Kirk Sitahal Morning Show. Of course, I'm here with you Monday to Friday from 6 to 9 a.m. We take a quick break, we listen to some great music, and we'll be right back.
1: I've heard people say that too much of anything is not good for you, baby. 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There's many times that we've loved and we've shared love and made love. 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

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Our conversation continues. Now, let's talk about the role of communication. Now, effective communication is vital in any relationship. 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It helps resolve conflicts constructively and, of course, strengthens the bond. A partner who listens and engages fosters a supportive environment. We've got to choose partners who communicate well because healthy dialogue is key to a lasting relationship. 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We're taking something now from Busy Signal, The Sweetest Life, and we'll be right back.

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2: Welcome back, my friends. Now, let's talk about the impact of kindness. It's a topic I always touch. You see, kindness is a powerful quality in a life partner. How can we recognize it during the dating phase? You see, we've got to observe how they treat others, not just you, how they treat others. A kind partner demonstrates empathy and consideration in everyday actions. My friends, kindness fosters a nurturing environment in the relationship. 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And that's the impact of kindness. Think about it. Is your partner kind? We take a quick break and we'll be right back.

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1: Welcome back. Let's talk financial compatibility. 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And how can we assess this? You've got to discuss financial habits, spending styles, and savings goals openly. You see, my friends, understanding each other's attitude towards money can prevent conflicts. Ensure that you're on the same page regarding financial responsibilities. Financial compatibility matters. It definitely matters. So make sure you align your financial values to build a solid foundation. My friends, you're locked into the all-new City Sound FM 97.5. I'm Kirk Sitahal. This is the Kirk Sitahal Morning Show. We're taking some great music and we'll be right back.

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Let's talk respect and trust. Now, respect and trust are fundamental in any healthy relationship. How can we gauge these qualities in a potential partner? You must observe how they respect your opinions and boundaries. You see, trust is built through consistency and honesty over time. A relationship rooted in respect and trust fosters security and growth. Choose a partner who demonstrates respect and trust. My friends, these qualities are essential for a lasting bond. We take a quick break. We're taking something now from Taurus Riley. It's called Young Heart, and we'll be right back.

0: Welcome back. Finally, let's discuss the importance of growth in a partnership. How can we ensure we're growing together? We must be supportive of each other's personal and professional development. We must encourage open discussions about aspirations and dreams. We must embrace change together because it strengthens our bonds and adaptability. My friends, on this thoughtful Thursday, remember, you need to choose a partner who inspires growth, because together you can achieve great things.
1: 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We'll be right back. 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

Welcome back, listeners. Of course, it's time for our quote of the day. Our quote this morning reads as follows. True love is not about being inseparable. It's about two people being true to each other, even when they are separated. I'm going to repeat that. True love is not about being inseparable. It's about two people being true to each other, even when they are separated. Now, this quote emphasizes the essence of a life partner as someone who not only shares your life, but also respects your individuality and independence. A strong partnership is built on trust, communication, and mutual support, allowing both individuals to grow while remaining connected. Now, in healthy relationships, it's important that both partners can pursue their own interests and goals, knowing that their bond remains strong. Now, this balance fosters a deeper connection, reinforcing that love is not just about physical proximity, but emotional and spiritual alignment as well. Reminding you of our quote of this quote for today, it reads as follows, true love is not about being inseparable. It's about two people being true to each other, even when they are separated. My friends, we take a quick break. We'll be right back on 97.5.

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4: 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We've shared some insights and some wonderful advice on what to consider in a life partner. Remember, finding the right person is not just about compatibility, but also about mutual respect and growth. 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We hope you found it helpful and inspiring. 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Until then, keep spreading love and positivity in the Isle of Spice. I'm Kirk Sitahal. This was the Kirk Sitahal Morning Show. Up next is Arthur Hostin with The Melting Pot. Don't touch that dial.
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So come groove with Anthony to some good reggae music. 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Anthony B say, keep it locked, don't change that dial.

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Buenos dias a todos. Folks, good morning to you wherever you're listening to. It's the All New City Song, 97.5 FM. The Carnival Fever inside the melting pot for another day. Thursday, the 2nd day of July. It's coming close to Spice Mass, and we play you the music of the season. As usual, we started you off with something I give God thanks and praise, and Jamo did that for us. So he prayed for the nation, he prayed for every aspect of our culture and of our people. So sit back, relax as we go through the music of the season on the All New City Sound, 97.5 FM.

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1: Well, let me thank Kirk City Hall for starting us off this morning. I take you up until 12 o'clock. I do the rest. My name is Arthur Hosten. I'm here with you and giving you a kaleidoscope. Is that the right one? A mixture, a potpourri of music. What now? I don't play no words. So we give you a mixture of music inside the pot today.

0: 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Stay with us.
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2: So, folks, later on tonight, the prelims are on at the, I think it's the Tanti Netball Court. So go check it out. Lots of rising star in the mix. Maybe it's the best you'll hear of all the soccer, because we're not, when you're on the radio, you don't hear everything. But when you go to the prelims, you get a taste of everyone. You get to see the persons. You interact with them. And, oh, have a wonderful time. It's Spice Mass. Around the corner, folks, the bell up is here.

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1: 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We do that. And folks, we'll be right back.
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1: Inside the first hour of the melting pot carnival fever, well, folks, if you're in your house, listen to the music, you're sweeping, you could shake a leg, just make sure you're not dead. Hey. If you're in the office, you could tap your feet and make sure the circulation on the legs is going okay. Or whether you're driving, be safe on the Baba Green. Boy, I live in Northeast area, St. George. Boy, oh boy, that road is bad. They did dig up the road for the laying of the pipe, and you have to go down some trench and come out the vehicle, peep to see you coming, and then go back in the vehicle and continue driving. It ain't easy, boy. They can put some more material in the hole, man. My back, the shock to my back door gone, in the tailgate door gone. I ain't knocking. When they finish with me, I pause. But I pause again, the rich man home. That's where I end up. Nah, they could do better with the road right now. Oh my God.
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6: It's just 1 minute after 10 o'clock, second hour of the Carnival Fever inside the Melting Pot for Thursday, the second day of July. The music of Christopher Antoine and then James Stafford.

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1: Well, folks, I've been telling you all week that starting this year, the Greater Steel Band Association, having a new event. Well, it's a kind of revamp of an old event. It's called Pioneered Vibes, where we take you along the journey with us on specific nights. So we have the 11th of July, and the next one is the 17th of July. First event up at Victoria St. Mark's Grenada All-Stars, where we go to the banners and you get to see what the guys doing in the background, how they prepare for carnival. So it's a package where you get to see them in the raw state, getting the pans ready, getting the song, going through the drill, and then you get some entertainment for an hour or so from them. And then they continue the rhythm section and the music in the yard. There's food and drinks. It's a whole vibe, Spaniard vibes, starting on the 11th with St. Mark's All-Stars. Then we come back in the city with New Dimension right on Melville Street there. So, folks, we'll let you know much more as things get closer. How you get there, there's transportation available. So, or you come with your own, it's up to you.

0: 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As we take a break here and we be right back, folks.
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1: Well, folks, in news around the region, in Trinidad and Tobago, a customs officer won $350,000 in a defamation lawsuit he brought against TV6 station. One of the presenters did at the time said the guy went to join ISIS and fight in the caliphate. So it turned out the guy went to Mecca, to Saudi Arabia, to do his pilgrimage. I'm trying to remember the name of that, what it's called, but it's Hajj, the pilgrimage in Mecca. But he won a case. So guys, you know, you gotta be careful with the things you say. You always count your words, because whatever you say, there could be a lawsuit. And in Grenada, in recent times, with the proliferation of social media and the easiness to which you could say things, you could be taken to court for sharing pictures and sharing things that you're not supposed to share. So you gotta be careful these days. Times are changing. There is freedom of speech, and there is the freedom of privacy to the other person. Quite recently, a lady posted a video, and one parent asked her to take it down because she did not want a child to be in social media sphere. So, you folks, we got to be careful with those cameras. Since we became instant journalists these days, be careful. Hey, hey.

0: Still peeping through the region, what's happening in Barbados today. Flight BWI-216 touched down at in Guyana. Barbados to Guyana. And the first set of passengers was able to use electronic identification card to enter. So there has been that kind of movement, free movement of persons within the Caribbean, and there are different ways of doing it. And Guyana and Trinidad and Tobago and Barbados have started that. So in the past, Barbados, Belize, Saint Vincent, and Florida. Why are attempting to recall things on my anyhow? Some of the islands within CARICOM have started free movement. Guys, it's time that we do that. Remember in the past, I was too young then. Federal Palm, Federal Maple, we go through every island. And now it's harder now, where things should have been easier. You go to Europe and you land and that's it, you're gone through. Here in the Caribbean, we think we're some little kingdom that... good morning to you, folks. We take a break and we'll be right back.
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3: It's the carnival fever inside the melting pot on the all-new City Sound 97.5 FM. Folks, this segment I give, I dedicate that to the, according to the power and Idris Badson. Boise segment, folks, right until the end where it plays the music of Boise over the years.

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3: Well, folks, I need to apologize here. On Tuesday afternoon, my phone just went. So I had to go back and dig up a piece of blue. You know, it's a blue phone. Not the old time Nokia blue phone. Blue as a brand. I had to go and get that. So I couldn't make contact with my people out in Pity Martinique to do the Sisters Link Up and Carrick, who should have been on this morning. So I do apologize for that, but it's my end. I cannot find numbers. Although it is saved in my Google account, that piece of phone is not cooperating with me. I just bought a new phone 8 months ago. So anyhow, I do apologize for this, the non-appearance of Sisters Link Up, but we continue along. Don't trying to remind you that this thing is coming to you compliments. A segment of Green and Distillers, the makers of Cracks Court.

Well, it seems that the ladies are making a mark this year, because last year, for the first time, besides ladies, Cynthia breaking at the top and taking the coveted Calypso Mona Crown in 1980 or 81. Ladies, Cynthia, folks. Again, I don't know why I keep on to try and call dates. I don't know. But Lady Cindy was the first female Calypso monarch of Grenada. And then we have this one now trying to break that ceiling. Sakina is now trying to do it in groove, or even Calypso this year. She will try and break that ceiling. So Sakina and Sabrina Francis, followed by Reggae Atmosphere and Mr. Golden. Folks, we continue the grooves of Carnival.

Just reminding you that Grenada is still as one of the sponsors of Mr. Isaac at 40. And check out that show at the Trade Center this weekend. It is part sponsored by Grenada Distillers, the home and the makers of Clark's Court Rum.

So I wanted to tell you, get you a bottle of Jab Oil, new rum from Grenada Distillers. You know the history of the distiller of Grenada Distillers of giving a good quality rum, double gold rum, pure white, and then the all famous Clark's Court rum. You know, so folks, you gotta get a bottle today.

0: So, folks, I got a interesting stories coming out of Trinidad in the last couple of days. So, there is a detention order has been placed on Dominic and Genevieve Hadid, and they are the owners of Blue Waters. It is alleged that they financed the People's National Movement, the opposition party, and the government is out to prove that the couple has been conspiring to assassinate the prime minister and other members of government. So they were detained, and there has been lots of speculation in the media. And right now, the Trinidad government has brought in some expert from England, one of the top jurists, Sir James KC, the UK government top public lawyer, top lawyers, so to fight a case in court. The people has not been charged, but the government is, so that means they won't get bail. they made a motion, the couple, Dominic and Genevieve did made an attempt through the court to find out what's the charge and to be given bail, but there is an effort by the government to quote-unquote allegedly spite the 1% the Syrian Lebanese community.
1: 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We'll be right back. 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
5: I'm a Google along, and the final hour, you know, just sitting there and I'm thinking about back in the days, pre-Lenten Carnival, before the feathers came in for Slim Gears to flying flame to flu. we used to be around this time going and get mud to make any mud to make mud masks, get paper, newspaper, cement paper to make mud masks, get all the lapid and start scraping it and drying it. Boy, life was hard in us this part. Veco had to go and find wood, go up in the mountains, well, a mountain, on the hills of Guav, and up in Dr. Bell, finding wood to make your clogs up in Maran. And guys all over town, and all Trinidad, sending to some friends in Trinidad or on the boat to get the gulo for the chutneys and the mass. Or you get the wire, make it, get paint. Boy, oh boy, that was fun in Carnival. Now, you dig out the $2,000 and you pay for some feathers. Anyhow, it's for me, I go on shopping town. Fox says the spirit of Spice Master, music of Brother B, Skinny Banton, and Boba 473.

0: plan.
1: And folks, while you get it, you also get a bottle of Special Dark from Grenada Distillers. And they are, as you know, the brand is known to you, the pure white, all the chocolate rum, so all the liqueurs and sorrel rum. Folks, run down to the supermarket and get a bottle of pure white, Special Dark or Jab Oil or any of the products of Grenada Distillers, the home of Clarks Court.

One of the songs that is making rave now, that young man, Kellen Ashton Tugger, Don't Call Me Name. And that's followed by Sakina. Before that, you heard Smokey Dunn with Welcome. So, folks, it's Carnival Fever inside the Melting Pot. As usual, my name is Arthur Houston. I don't normally say that throughout my program. Either you learn my voice or you call somebody who's this guy. You know, so folks, we continue Tug and Sakina.

0: And talking about things of carnival, back in the days, if you recall, I'm speaking to older people, not to young people. You had to start practicing the songs because now you have music, you have big DJs that drown you out. And in my part, my neck of the woods in Guelph, all we had was we had two Sylvans back in the days. When not band big as what we have now. Steel band, meaning about six guys playing pan. In Florida, all the stars would have come out later on. But you depend on composing your songs for the short name. In fact, I didn't sing much. But the Wild Indians, Maple wasn't a thing that I was beginning of. But the Wild Indians, the Vieco, the Shortney, people was practicing. Either you practice your drills or you practice your song, and that led up to carnival. So you look forward to those nights because as the little boys, you get to stay out past 7 o'clock again. The place was dark and all the Mama Maladi and Lajable stories still had it running back inside before 8 o'clock hit, you know. So those days.
1: 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We'll be right back. 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
14: Well, we're in the final home stretch on the Carnival Fever, folks. We the music of Vaughn and Skinny Fabulous, Mad People in here, followed by Valine, No Tomorrow. Hey, we got to trying to get you in the mood for Spice Mass.

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Folks, we continue along the road, getting closer to lunchtime. General PP and Snakey coming up next.

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That's a wrap. That's how far I will take you. The lunchtime interlude is up next after this song, or maybe one more. Yeah, and afternoon drive time with Mad Vibes. Then Clifton James later on this evening. Reggae Moods. My name is Arthur Austin. It was nice being with you for another day. Until tomorrow, be good to yourselves, be good to others. Bye-bye, everybody. Ciao, ciao.

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coming. Moving right along, I got a list of preliminaries. 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

All New City Sound FM, how are you feeling this afternoon? We draw nearer and nearer. But before I get into that, gotta thank the man Kirk Seater Hall on the Kirk Seater Hall's morning show, Monday to Friday, 6 to 9 a.m. Followed by the Melting Pot with Sir Arthur Hostin. Go off, man. I like to call him Atta. Aye, Atta boy. Sir Arthur Hostin, the Go Off Man. He takes you from 9 to noon. 12 o'clock, we got your lunchtime interlude. From 1 to 2, we got your lunchtime reset, followed by the afternoon drive at 2 to 3. Then 3 o'clock, drive time. 6 to 8, 3, actually, 3 to 6, drive time. 6 to 8, we got the man, Clifton James. He steps in with Reggae Moods. 8 o'clock, Monday nights, we have the man, Mr. Eddie Helliger. He takes you inside Jazz and Chill Mondays. So listen, I have a listing of the Power Soca preliminaries here. And tonight is going to be a Tanti Netball Court. 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Sartez Bus Terminal, that's in St. Patrick. 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And that's at the Lassa Just Hard Courts. 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You can get all the information there. Every bit of information you need pertaining to its carnival, you can get there. But tonight, we're heading down to Tanti Netball Court. And we have 31 artists tonight in the prelims. Fess, Copper Shot, Flavor, Deciano, Modest, Croqueta, Angel Boy, Chris, G-Star, Khalifa, Grandpa Chain, What a Daddies, Jab King, K1, General PP, Kush Capone, Lady Laguerre, Daddy Ranks, Mask God, Moses Ranks, Temptress, Ninja Smooth, Plow, is that Plow? Yeah, Plow. Nico Griffith, Plow. Sati the General, Motion, Tevin HD, Hits, Triss, Twiggy, Tongue God, and Zealous. Those artists will be inside the preliminaries tonight. Oh, yeah, I'm talking like the Orange Man, there, boy. You see? Say, Donald! I say, yes! Yo, social media. Anyways, let's get you back inside some more music. Keep it locked. Don't you touch it.

Yo, this is your boy Shamak, and right now I'm here to endorse City Sound FM 97.5. Of course, it's all about Carnival Fever with soca, pure energy, pure vibes, soca music to the world.

keeping your company, rocking you till 6 o'clock. Got lots more music coming your way. That's the voice of the man, KJ. Best thing. Got some Terry the Governor. Got some Skitty Banton and a whole lot more coming your way. Stick and stay, don't you touch it.

0: Ball Court. Make sure you're there. Power Soca Prelims. 31 artists in competition tonight. Well, I wouldn't say competition, but this is a preliminary. And then we have more Power Soca Prelims coming up tomorrow night at Lasages Hard Court, St. David. Saturday we head to Sertez Bus Terminal, St. Patrick. Sunday we're at the Cuthbert Peters Park in St. John. The Groovy Soca Prelims comes alive the 9th, July 9th to July 12th, Lasages Hard Court, St. David. All shows start, all events start at 7 p.m., so you want to be there. Don't you miss it. It's absolutely free.
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We go cause a fire inferno. 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

Carnival 2026. There's one coming down from the man Ronnie J. Got a Smokey Don. Got a one from Dash. Got some Tall Pre. 473 Soca ET. Got Casper and a whole lot more coming your way. Keep it locked and right here. It's Carnival Fever on the All New City Sound FM 97.5. 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

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We let it bust.

Gotta shout out my brethren grandly. Bless upon the earth, strong man. Today's your birthday, man. 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I know when you drink that rum, you go, can't stand up like Tal Prise. 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

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Of course, it's all about Carnival Fever with soca, soca, soca, pure energy, pure vibes, soca music to the world. 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

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Woo. 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Oh yeah. Keeping it locked right here to the All New City Sound FM. I am out the door. I'll catch you tomorrow, same time, same place. Caribbean flavor is Saturday, but before we go, I'm in that Carnival Fever on the All New City Sound. I'm out. Peace.

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Myself, Clifton James. Today's Thursday, 2nd of July. We're on the all-new City Sound FM 97.5. Remember, you can hit us up on Facebook, WhatsApp, and TikTok. That was iOctane, a great one to open with. I-L-O-V-E. You. Protégé featuring Kamani Marley, Rasta Love, coming up.

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And don't forget it, the last one was Vibes Cartel, Summertime, and Taurus Riley, Give Me Little One Drop, right now.

0: Continuing with me, Clifton James, on Reggae Moves Reggae Show. That was Shaggy, Fight This Feeling, and featured in that was Beres Hammond. We're going to hear from our newsfeed now and come back to the show. The earthquake in Venezuela is a national tragedy that has killed at least 2,295 people and injured more than 11,000, according to National Assembly President Jorge Rodriguez. Tens of thousands remain missing, with the United Nations estimating some 50,000 people are unaccounted for and nearly 13,000 have been left homeless. In the hardest hit city of La Guaira, many residents now queue for hours for food and water. They give out supplies here, but sometimes people nearly kill each other for food. It's like a cockfight, said 18-year-old vendor Daniela Armas at an emergency shelter. Aid workers warn of rising tensions and crime. Four police officers were arrested after residents accused them of stealing valuables from the rubble and the dead, while some families slept in parking lots after their homes collapsed. We're going to take some bills right now. We'll see you on the other side.
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Thank you for joining me for the second hour of Reggae Moves Reggae Show. Myself, Clifton James, take it right up until 8 o'clock. That was Romain Virgo, I Am Rich in Love. And the next one is Freddie McGregor, Let Him Try.

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0: That was a great one by Christopher Martin entitled Delusion. We're going to pay some bills. I'll see you on the other side. Please listen to our sponsors. They make this show happen.
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6: 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Clifton James, Reggae Moods, taking you right through to 8 o'clock. It's always brilliant when we have people who are interactive. We've got my cousin Susanna, who's in London. We've got Cindy, another cousin in Trinidad. I mean, I'm not saying all my family listen to the show, but I've got family everywhere. But this one's a really good friend of mine, and hear what she says, and then I'll tell you who she is.
7: 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Thank you for your great selections. 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
6: 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We'll hear from Val Adams. Make music, not war. And we'll be having a lot more in the

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That was Val Adams, Make Music, Not War. And coming up is Mary Ann, Have I Sinned?

0: That was Chronic, See Her Face, and prior to that was John Legend, Can't Be My Lover. I'm going to pay some bills, and we'll see you on the other side.
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2: Well, it's wrapping up time again, folks, and I'm going to be getting out of that door, but not too fast because it is raining, so I'm going to find my umbrella first. But in the meantime, it certainly has been my pleasure playing to you today on Reggae Moods Reggae Show this Thursday, the 2nd of July. And to play us out is Owen Gray, Don't Turn Around. I'm not sure if it's jazz or not, but if it is, enjoy it. And to all my friends, good night.

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